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0: de Michael Jackson antes de iniciar este set musical con los temas de Bat.
1: A lot of people, they're used to just seeing the outcome of work. They never see the side of the work you go through to produce the outcome. And I feel, you know, rejuvenated and happy. It's a jubilation, really, is what it is. It's like a celebration. It's like, we're done.
2: How long did it take to come up with, I guess you almost wrote 8 songs or 7 songs on it? How long did it take to come up with that creative process?
1: I don't remember. I totally don't remember. I don't even count the hours or anything. Mm-hmm. Every song is different. Sometimes it happens quickly, sometimes it happens slowly. No one can quite say what the creative process is, because I have nothing to do with it almost, because it's created in space. It's God's work, not mine.
2: To complain.
3: Old school hit mix.
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0: I'm just getting started.
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0: This is what I was put on earth to do. I knew you were different the moment you were born. You let your light shine into the world. You're the greatest of all time.

and the cares that hung around me through the week seemed to vanish like a gambler's lucky streak.